I've got my new favorite song from Luke Combs coming your way in just a few minutes. I'm going to bring you another Luke Combs song, though. This is a double down of Luke on Taste of Country Weekend. Here's Sleepless in a Hotel Room.

0: from Luke Combs. I am obsessed. That is Be By You, just when you think he can't get any better. You know what I mean? Then he comes out with another good one. The band is just good. Before that, we did Sleepless in a Hotel Room. That's a double down of Luke Combs on Taste of Country Weekend. And in the past, we've given you an opportunity to see Luke Combs perform live. We're really good at hooking you up with tickets to shows, but turning it into more of a VIP experience, because let's face it, you are a VIP. And this time, we're going to send you to see Megan Maroney in Nashville. That's right, you are going to Music City. You're going to the heart of country music to see the show. And did I mention Megan's tour is sold out? I mean, how cool is it for you to tell all your friends, like, oh yeah, it's a sold out tour, but like, I'm still going. So thanks to our friends at Sony Music Nashville. 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

Taste of Country weekend, I have a feeling we've got another artist that's going to be coming over to country music. Ed Sheeran just left his record label, Warner Music Group. He's been there for 15 years. Maybe he's looking for a little country change.

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Flatland Cavalry, Never Coming Back in our song Spotlight on Taste of Country Weekend. My name is Jazz. Do you watch Grey's Anatomy? This show has been on for what feels like a century. They

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0: 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Well,
1: Josh Ross dropped a new song on Friday called Wanted Me to Be. Tell me your thoughts about that one on our Taste of Country app. Hey, it's Jess by your side. Thanks for making us a part of the best part of the week. Who doesn't love the weekend? Bailey Zimmerman is here now. This is Chevy Silverado.

was a place to go. Load a truck up, hit the dirt road. Jumped a barbed wire, spread the word. Light the bonfire and call the girls. King in the can and the Marlboro man. Jack and Jim were a few good men. Where you learn how to kiss and cuss and fight too. Better watch out for the boys in blue. And all this small town, he said, she said. Ain't it funny how rumors spread? Like I know something y'all don't know. Man, that talk is getting old. You better mind your business, man. Watch your mouth. Before I have to knock that loud mouth out. I'm tired of talking, man. Y'all ain't listening. Them old dirt

Country Weekend. That's a double down of Jason Aldean. We brought you Flyover States and Dirt Road Anthem. It is Jess and the Taste of Country crew. You know, it's interesting hearing artists talk about songs they missed out on, songs that they wish they would have recorded. Like Jason Aldean says that the song Drunk on You from Luke Bryan is a song that he wishes he would have recorded himself. And it's interesting to hear about artists that did actually record a song, but it was another artist's version that was more popular. So speaking of Luke Bryan, back in the day, he recorded his own version of the song Good Directions, but he called it something different. He called it Right Back Here to Me, which is in the lyrics. Now, Billy Currington also recorded the same song. Billy's was a little more popular, but take a listen to Luke's.

0: Let's get to the chorus. I told her way up yonder past the caution light, there's a little country store with an old coat sign. I mean, the song in and of itself was always meant to have that kind of feel to it, but something about Billy Currington's voice on it, I think, sells it a little bit more. Sorry, Luke.
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Hey, we're kicking off the month of June. Summer is basically upon us. I think we've got a few more weeks before the official first day of summer, but I think it's safe to say grilling season is here. So what are we throwing on the grill? What is your speciality when it comes to being outside and cooking over an open flame? Let me know your recipes, your tips and tricks, anything you've got on our Taste of Country app.

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0: Taste of Country weekend. Once again, I've got new country for you in our song spotlight. This hour, it's all about Jackson Dean. This one's called Make a Liar.
1: I ain't

0: such a fan of Jackson Dean. That is Make a Liar. It's new country from Jackson in our song spotlight on Taste of Country Weekend. And right now I've got Billy Dukes here to tell us what's now trending on our Taste of Country app.
1: Can you believe we're already talking about 4th of July celebrations? About 6 weeks away, and the lineup for the Freedom 250 Great American State Fair has been announced, including Martina McBride and a slew of 90s and 2000 hitmakers. That's June 25th through July 10th on the National Mall in Washington, D.C. Riley Green visited with Taste of Country Nights recently to reflect on his success with Ella Langley. They're two for two so far, so Evan Paul asked if they'd ever make a full album together.
2: I don't know how we wouldn't entertain that. I mean, with a track record like we've had, and we were so fortunate to be on tour together, too. She was out on the road with me when we had those two songs, and you know, that doesn't happen very often, so... I'm pretty open to any collaborations at this point because they've worked out pretty well for me in the past.
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Hey, it's Jas by your side, and we've got something special for you. We love sending you to see your favorite artist perform live, even if it's in a city that you've never been to. And if you've never been to Nashville, you're absolutely going to fall in love. One of my favorite cities. Plus, it's the heart of country music. You're headed to Nashville to see Megan Maroney. Now, you might have seen on social media and on our website that, well, her tour is sold out. Her Cloud 9 tour, very much in demand this year. But, yeah, we pulled some strings and we got you in. Thanks to our friends at Sony Music Nashville. Your chance to win is coming up Monday. Now, this is airfare. This is hotel. This is tickets for the show as well. You're going to have a great time in Nashville. 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

it's Jess. If you've got a country song that you are absolutely loving right now that you feel like it's not getting the recognition that it deserves, would you tell me about it on our Taste of Country app? I mean, that's what our song Spotlight is all about, right? Shane Proffitt is in that spotlight with Long Live Country on Taste of Country. He got it.

0: I'm at. It's feeling more of like a destination on the highway than just, you know, a pass through. I mean, there's a stage for live music. There's an event space. There's plenty of photo opportunities. Of course, there's the Cup of Ambition coffee shop. I'm hearing another brand deal for Dolly Parton, her own coffee line, hearing that. 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I mean, this place looks awesome. You can check it out on our Taste of Country.
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Taste of Country weekend. I think Carrie Underwood is like a Disney princess when it comes to her gardening skills. She recently harvested like some pink lemonade blueberries. I didn't even know this was a thing. She's on now. It's All American Girl.

0: Taste of Country weekend. Actually, a double down of Riley with Worst Way and Change My Mind. My name is Jess, and this is Taste of Country weekend. If you were a little bummed that Riley is no longer going to be on Marshall's, although I still feel like there's an opportunity for him to come back for an episode or two, just, you know, as like a flashback sequence, because Casey and Garrett's characters go way back. I mean, that could happen. But for the most part, we know he's not going to be back on the show. And if that made you a little sad, you're not alone. In fact, the cast and crew weren't too happy about it either, especially the hair and makeup department. Yeah, those ladies fell in love with Riley. And when they found out it was going to be his last day on set, like, they were depressed to the point where Riley's like, I got to do something about this. So he sent them all flowers. And love that about Riley. On the way, more new country from Dierks Bentley. He'll be getting us started. Also, Hardy and Tucker Wetmore. Don't move. It's Taste of Country weekend.
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You know, it's got to be a little awkward to be a country music star, right? Because you can't do like normal things anymore. Did you see Carly Pierce talking about her latest dermatologist appointment? She went in for a skin exam, and of course, you got to strip down for that. Yeah, in the middle of her exam, they're like, oh, we love your song with Riley Green. That's not awkward.

Taste of Country Weekend. That is Kelsey Hart. It is Fireworks in our song Spotlight. It is Jess and the Taste of Country crew. And man, Ella Langley continues to do incredible things with this song, Choose in Texas. There's no stopping this song. Just when you think like, oh, it's kind of slowed down a little bit. No, it has not. In fact, it is once again on top of the Billboard Hot Country Songs chart for a 26th week, which is a big deal. Now, it's not

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2: It always sounds good.

And just like that, May was gone. Hard to believe, man. We are in the June. What's up, guys? I'm Brett Allen on the third shift with Dylan Marlowe and Dylan Scott. Here's Boys Back Home.

happened today is today we're going to start getting people signed up to go and see Megan Maroney in Nashville, Bridgestone Arena, and we want you to be there for free. Listen for codes today or have a friend listen. They're going to start at 8:20 this morning on the morning show. If you can't listen, just make sure you get them somehow. Enter them before midnight. You could be off to see Megan Maroney on the Cloud 9 tour. You still

0: Gavin Adcock, there's his new one, Wannabe, on the third shift. You know, normally it's pretty common for stars to prank each other when they're out on tour, but normally it's down the road a little bit anyway. Gavin Adcock has been on tour a couple of dates already for Morgan Wallen, and he already started pranks. Morgan has called some of his openers out, Zach John King, Gavin Adcock, and asked them to sing along when he sings Up Down. And the last time Gavin Adcock did it, they were at a place called The Swamp in Gainesville, Florida, and Gavin Adcock brought out a folding chair. A lot like the one that Morgan Wallen threw off the building. If you haven't seen it, I believe it's on TikTok, but you can find it online. You can see the video of Gavin Adcock pranking Morgan Wallen with a folding chair.
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Corey Kent going to be one of the many names playing the free event at Category 10th this week at CMA Fest. He's going to be playing there on Thursday. Corey Kent with Coe Wetzel. Here's Rocky Mountain Low.

just got kids home from college and you've kind of just ingrained in them that they have to help out when they're in the house, and you ask them to do the dishes and help out, and next thing you know, you can't find where any of your dishes went because they just put them away wherever to get it done. Is that happening to anybody else or just me?

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again, big congrats to Jeremy Olson, who's going to see Morgan Wallen in Chicago. You could be our next big winner. Go see Megan Maroney in Nashville. First shot happens today at 8:20. Here's Morgan. Wouldn't trade this.

0: That's Blake Shelton with God Gave Me You on the Third Shift. He finally got a chance to go and see his wife. If you haven't heard, he's married to Gwen Stefani, who is the singer, the lead singer of No Doubt, the band. Very popular in the 90s, and they were playing the Sphere. They've been playing the Sphere. Blake hasn't had a chance to go and see her yet because he's been out on tour, and they made a big deal out of the fact that he finally did make it to a show. He called it one hell of a show, and unfreaking real, was actually wearing a No Doubt jacket. If you haven't seen the pictures, they're online right now. But good for him going out and supporting Gwen Stefani in something that's not his genre, right? She goes and supports him and something that's not her genre. So really cool to see that he finally made it to a show.
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Shay hitting the road with the Young Tour, and they say that this upcoming album is something deeper than just another chapter in their career. And if this song is any indication of that, they're 100% right. Here's Say So on the Third Shift. I got

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The new one from Kenny Chesney. There's Carry On New After Two on the Third Shift. I'm Brett Allen. Earlier tonight, I was talking about Zach John King out on the road with Morgan Wallen for a couple of dates this summer. He's on the way. First, it's Russell Dickerson with Worth Your While.

The band Perry has certainly changed over the years. It started off with Kimberly Perry and her brothers, and then it was just Kimberly and one brother. Now it's Kimberly and her husband. Here's the band Perry with Psychological.

0: keeps me sane on the third shift, a guy who actually became popular on TikTok. And a lot of people think that, you know, that's where his career changed, but that's not what made him who he is. That guy's a hard worker, knows everything about working hard. He's a fourth generation cattle farmer. His family's been there doing it in Lamar, Missouri for years now. And then he became a traveling welder. That's kind of where he picked up a guitar, started writing songs in his truck after some long shifts, and he was just trying to pass some time. He wanted to cure some boredom and get out of his own head, and that's when he started to write and learn how to play the guitar. So his career has seemed to come from nowhere, but it certainly came from a long line of hard work.
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Immediately mentioned Morgan Wallen, Ella Langley, and one other person. 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

easily two of the biggest names in country music right now, if not the biggest names in country music. 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Now they got their own single together, Ella Langley and Morgan Wallen. 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

had an historic stop at Lambeau Field. Then he headed off to Montreal last weekend. This weekend, going to be playing in Toronto. Luke Combs, here's his new one, Be By You, on the Third Shift.

You can tell your old man you'll do some largemouth fishing another time. You got too much on your plate,

There's a box of greasy parts sitting in the trunk of that 65. Still waiting on you and your grandma.

Woke all alone one Sunday morning with this song stuck in my head. And in that moment, something or someone spoke to me. They said there was still a verse that needed to be written for this song. And to get up and write it down. There's a book that's sitting in your house somewhere that could use some dusting off. There's a man who died for all our sins. Hang him from the cross. You can give your life to Jesus and he'll give you a second chance.

0: They're saying it could be the drink of the summer. It's the third shift. I'm Brett Allen. It's Fresca. Do you remember when your grandpa used to have Fresca at his house all the time? If you were a kid in the 80s and 90s, you probably are familiar with Fresca. It really was kind of an old person soda. But if you haven't had it since then, they're going to give you another option, and it's an alcoholic version. They're calling it Fresca Hard. 4.6 ABV, and it's only 99 calories per can. Zero sugar. They're coming out with a bunch of different flavors. Now, this is a malt beverage, so different than the... They came out with some vodka-based Fresca mixed canned cocktails a while ago. This is a malt beverage. So somebody at a website called The Takeout said that the new seltzer, it could be the new seltzer of the summer, and they say the grapefruit one does taste like classic Fresca, but the best flavor is the peach citrus. So peach citrus Fresca Hard. That's it.
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Ella Langley going to have a very busy summer doing some dates on her own, doing some dates with Morgan Wallen, decided to take a little bit of time to herself. Said she went to the islands. She says, I went to the islands for a couple of days, 5 days, and this is my only proof. She's got like a carousel of pictures. You can check them out on her Instagram page. Here she is with Choose in Texas.

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0: right, we're trying to pass the time, and we're going to play some useless trivia to do it. We do it just for fun. Get your guesses in through our app. Here's the question. According to a survey, 70% of people who have one of these say they have one because it helps them stay fit. What is it?
1: Prettiest girl I've ever seen. Look at her, man, look at me.

According to a survey, 70% of people who have one of these say they have one because it helps them stay fit. What is it? I got guesses of a bike. I got guesses of a treadmill. Answer I was looking for? A dog. I'm out for walks all the time. Here's Thomas Rhett.

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Buzzing through your late night on the third shift. I'm Brett Allen with more of today's country lined up. I got it coming for you all night. Kip Moore's coming up. Bailey Zimmerman, his new one. Chevy Silverado. This is Nate Smith. Here's World on Fire on the third shift.

They say that money can't buy happiness, but there's at least one expert that says that might not necessarily be true. It's more in how you spend that money. I'll get to how you should spend your money to make you happier coming up after Bailey Zimmerman. Here's Chevy Silverado on the Third Shift.

That's Trey Pendley on the third shift with Family Man. I'm Brett Allen. How many times have you heard somebody say that money can't buy happiness? According to a Harvard expert, that's not necessarily true. Arthur Brooks is a New York Times bestselling author, a happiness researcher, and a Harvard professor. He says, no, money can buy happiness, but only up to a point. What it depends on is how you spend that money. He says that money can get rid of sources of misery and unhappiness because it pays for healthcare, a safe place to live, and food. But the other ways in which you spend your money, if you spend it on experiences with loved ones, it can bring you happiness. If you buy time with it, if you pay somebody else to do something so you have more free time, it can buy you happiness. Saving money, that's an investment in your own future.

0: future. That could make you happier. And giving money to things that and causes and people that you care about will definitely bring you happiness also. And that can all only be done if you have money.
1: Have you looked at the price of, well,
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been saying that we're going to get people signed up to go and see Megan Maroney in Nashville on Monday. And guess what? Today's Monday. So today's the day. We're going to start at 8:20 this morning. If you can get those codes, enter them on your app. You could be off to see the Cloud 9 tour with Megan Maroney, Bridgestone Arena, coming up in August. Here's Beautiful Things.

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1: 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I see what you did there. Garrett and Katie in the morning. I think my head still may hurt a little bit from Friday night, Luke Bryan.
2: Tylenol's my new best friend.
1: Oh, my goodness. Had so much fun, though, even it decided to rain and Luke was complaining that it was cold.
2: He did.
1: And he even put on his hoodie. And at one point, I think, singing with his hoodie on.
2: I saw that.
1: What is up with
2: that? He is such a hoot. What did you think of the venue?
1: I liked the venue. That was my first time at Guilford at Bank NH Pavilion, and I really liked it a lot.
2: Yeah, it's so much fun.
1: Yeah,
2: right?
1: It was very cool. It was very cool. A lot of people commenting on the show. What was your favorite part of the show?
2: Aside from getting to meet Luke, I would say, you know, just being with the fans in the pit and screaming out the songs. It's so much fun. It's just electrifying when you're there.
1: Everybody's singing along. They didn't care whether it was raining
2: or
1: not.
2: Yeah, no.
1: They were just having so much fun. Luke opened the show with That's My Kind of Night.
2: Yes.
1: And then he closed with Country Girl Shake It For Me.
2: Yes.
1: The lights were great. The anticipation in the beginning before he sang the first song with the lasers.
2: You know, I'm really glad that you mentioned that because I could not get over the lighting display.
1: Yeah.
2: It was off the chart.
1: One fan that said, she said Luke was in top form and looking extremely hot for almost 50 years old.
2: He looks a little trim, doesn't he?
1: He does look like he's trimmed down a little.

0: Looks like he's been hitting the gym.
1: Maybe a little bit. Luke Bryan was so much fun. A lot of great pictures on our Facebook page from you, the WOK crew, posting about the show. And then what happened at 2 o'clock on Saturday afternoon?
0: I don't know if you felt it, but I know a lot of people that felt it. I was actually visiting my parents in Mass, and it felt like a tree hit the house. And I scooped the baby up. I ran outside to check around the surroundings and couldn't find anything. We were like, what the heck was that? Come to find out, it was a meteor entering the Earth's atmosphere, and it was right in between like southern New Hampshire and northeastern Mass, and that's how loud and that you could feel it all the way in Massachusetts, some of New Hampshire.
1: The details that I have on this, it hit at 2:06 p.m. It was 3 feet wide,
0: yep.
1: And it was flying across the sky at 75,000 miles an hour. Sonic boom across New England at 2:06 p.m. on Saturday.
0: I'm pretty sure this is the second one that's happened recently. There was another one down in the Carolinas. So it feels like there's weird stuff going on.
1: Is it oddly weird that I watched Armageddon yesterday?
0: Oh, you did?
1: I did.
0: Wow. Garrett, I hope that's not foreshadowing anything.
1: I hope not. Good Lord. Garrett and Katie in the morning. We've got lots to do today. We've got tickets to see Thomas Rhett. We've got tickets to see Ty Meyer. And then also, we're qualifying you for that trip to Nashville to see Megan Maroney.
0: That'll happen at 8:20. Bring me to.
1: A lot going on this morning on 97.5 WOKQ.
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3: 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It's been a very quiet ride with no reported crashes or delays. Light traffic along Everett Turnpike and 293. 93 is moving well, so we're 101, 95, and Spalding Turnpike. 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

0: Okay, if you grew up in New England, you know there are certain events that officially mean that summer is here. And one of the biggest is coming back to Portsmouth this weekend.
1: That's right.
0: New England's number one for new country, 97.5 WOKQ. Garrett and Katie in the morning. Good morning, friends.
1: Good morning.
0: So Chowderfest.
1: This is the 39th.
0: 39th annual Chowderfest. And somebody's going to win the golden ladle. But you got to get your tickets early because this event is probably going to sell out pretty quickly. It's rain or shine. And there's lots of vendors, right? Lots of vendors.
1: We've got Buckley's Market, Fisherman's Catch, Old Ferry Landing, Recovery Kitchen, River House and Waterview, for just a few to name.
0: And they're going to have chowder. And you're going to, I guess I should, hold on, let me phrase. They're going to have chowder.
1: Chowder.
0: And you're going to be able to sample that. And there's going to be a lot of kids games going on there. There's music. And just
1: very
0: all
1: family
0: the
1: friendly, yeah. Which is really nice.
0: Prescott Park. And it starts at like 11 o'clock and goes until they run out of chowder.
1: They run out.
0: So ticket information is available now on the WOKQ app. Katie and I will be there. We're going to be eating all the chowders ourselves.
1: I know. Wear your stretchy pants.
0: I know. Which is your favorite chowder?
1: I love New England.
0: Me too.
1: Hands down.
0: Yeah. Not Manhattan.
1: Not Manhattan.
0: And the other one is which one?
1: Not that I wouldn't eat it, but it's Rhode Island. The Rhode clear Island. Broth. Clear
0: okay. Broth. The clear broth.
1: Clear broth.
0: And the Manhattan is more tomato.
1: Yes.
0: Okay, I'm sticking with New England, too.
1: Yeah, right. It's just so much creamier. And, oh, delish.
0: It's comfort food.
1: Yeah.
0: All right, exactly. So we'll see you this weekend at WOKQ Chowderfest on Saturday. Information available now on the WOKQ app.
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0: 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Garrett and Katie in the morning. I have a good news story.
1: I can't wait.
0: About a kitten.
1: Oh, I love kittens.
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1: This story happened in Rocky Hill, Connecticut. You ever been there?
2: I've been to Connecticut, but not Rocky Hill.
1: Neither have I, but there's kittens there.
2: Oh, then I'd
1: count
2: me in.
1: There's one specific kitten. A call comes in about a kitten trapped somewhere inside the town's sewer system.
2: Oh, no.
1: I know, poor little kitten. Honestly, it sounds like one of those impossible rescue calls. How do you get through the sewer system?
2: What was it doing?
1: Don't know. You can hear the cat. You do know it's down there, but you don't know exactly where it's at. And that's a whole nother story, just trying to find the cat.
2: I know.
1: Firefighters responded after they got

0: some calls that they could hear the kitten trapped underground but didn't know where it was. Crews got there. They checked multiple sewer access points, like where the manhole covers are and everything else, trying to locate it. Eventually, they found the kitten about 50 feet inside a sewer pipe.
1: Well, thank God they could hear it.
0: No kidding. I bet he was a stinky kitty.
1: Most likely.
0: There were a lot of teams that came together. They were from all different locations throughout the city, and they helped guide the kitten toward an opening.
1: Oh, thank God.
0: Did they use tuna?
1: What?
0: Did they use, like, chicken of the sea?
1: Maybe.
0: Did they get, like, a can of tuna? Kitten was turned over to animal rescue organizations for care, and the kitten is doing good now.
1: Good.
0: Fat and happy.
1: I love those stories.
0: When a cat, when any animal gets like stuck somewhere and saved, all you want to do is just feed them lots of good treats.
1: I know.
0: And make sure they're loved and happy.
1: Thank God they could hear it.
0: I know, right?
1: Yeah.
0: I can't imagine.
1: 50 feet down? That's pretty crazy.
0: Sometimes making a difference is helping the smallest voice get heard.
1: Yes, it is.
0: Aw.
1: I love
0: And that's your good news from the Granite State. If you've got some good news you want to share, 603-749-0975. You can also message us on the WOKQ app.
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3: 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Look out for long-term construction in Nashua and Merrimack on both sides of Everett Turnpike. That construction zone between 101A Bypass and Industrial Drive, but no reported crashes or delays. 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

0: Thomas Rhett is coming to Guildford July 17th, and we've got your tickets.
1: I can't wait. I haven't seen him in a couple of years.
0: He puts on such a great show.
1: He really does.
0: Love watching Thomas Rhett.
1: Me
0: we're
1: going to
0: play a game at 7:25, Katie.
1: Yes, we are.
0: We're going to play Thomas Rhett's musical theater. We're going to put your acting skills to the test again. I've got four different styles of acting here, Katie.
1: Okay.
0: And at 7:25, I'm going to give you these four styles. You have to choose one and read Thomas Rhett lyrics in that style.
1: Ooh, this is fun.
0: That's on the way at 7:25 on New England's number one for New Country, 97.5 WOKQ.

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1: It always sounds good.

0: are you going to be talking about next to the water cooler today, if there is such thing as a water cooler at your office? If not, what are you going to be hanging out at somebody's cubicle talking about? That is what we call the group chat buzz. And what are you going to be texting your friends about?
1: That's right. Everything from Riley Green, Morgan Wallen, to the Meteor. 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
0: 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To this day.

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0: darling.
1: When you get to the office today and you're hanging out at your best friend's cubicle or your workmate.
2: Which would be your office.
1: Yeah, or whatever. And you're talking about what's happening in the world. You're talking about Morgan Wallen. You're talking about all sorts of crazy stuff that happened over the weekend. About your experience at the Luke Bryan show.
2: I know. I was going to say, you compared tans with Luke Bryan.
1: This is what we call the group chat buzz.
2: Well, first and foremost, did you see Morgan Wallen at his Denver, Colorado concert?
1: He was a little angry.
2: He was. Well, it's because the piano malfunctioned.
1: During Sound in My Boots.
2: Yes.
1: And it wouldn't work.
2: He was forced to sing it a cappella, which I honestly prefer when he's a little stripped down.
1: I'm sure you do, Katie.
2: I knew you were going to go there. But hey, he rolled with the punches. I just don't know about the pushing of the piano off the stage. Taylor Swift, did you hear about this? So do you remember during her Eras tour when she was going to do three shows in Vienna and they had to cancel them because of a possible terrorist attack?
1: Yeah.
2: Well, that young man, the 21-year-old, was now sentenced to 15 years in prison because of that.
1: Well, good.
2: Thank gosh.
1: Yeah, no kidding.
2: And then, of course, the meteor.
1: 75,000 miles an hour across
2: crazy.
1: The sky. This thing was about 3 feet wide.
2: Hitting Earth's atmosphere. I know. And it caused a sonic boom. And you didn't feel it, but I felt it. It made me spring up from the couch.
1: I was thinking about it. At 2 o'clock on Saturday afternoon, I was at the gym. I had my headphones on, so I didn't.
2: So maybe that's why you didn't hear it.
1: I didn't hear a thing.
2: It was, let me tell you, it shook me. That apparently hit right between like Massachusetts and New Hampshire, like right on the border. This is like the second one of these things that's happened.
1: And ironically, I watched Armageddon yesterday.
2: Oh my God, please. I hope that doesn't turn into reality.
1: I know. And then you have just a couple more things, album releases.
2: I do, yeah. We've got Riley Green. He announced That's Just Me, his new album coming out September 18th.
1: Okay.
2: Which is exciting. And Corey Kent, Heartland Rock and Roll on September 25th. So September is going to be a fun month.
1: And that's your group chat buzz on 97.5 WOKQ.
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4: 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Plenty of light to busier traffic, but no reported crashes or delays along Everett Turnpike or 293. 93 and 101 are still clear, so are 95 and Spalding Turnpike. 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
1: You're so excited for this.
0: You have no idea because I have sent Katie some lyrics to a Thomas Rhett song, and I'm going to give her four acting styles, and she has to choose one, act out the lyrics.
1: This is so much pressure.
0: And now here's the thing. You have to guess which song she is acting out. Here are your choices, Katie.
1: Oh, God.
0: Action Hero, Surfer Girl, Southern Grandma, or Angry New Hampshire Mom.
1: I'm going to go with Southern Grandma.
0: This might be the funniest one yet. We're going to have Katie read the lyrics in Southern Grandma style for Thomas Rhett Musical Theater for your chance to win tickets to see Thomas Rhett.
1: Gonna
0: you just
1: be
0: have to guess
1: fun.
0: What song she is acting out next.

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0: New England's number one for new country, 97.5 WOKQ. Garrett and Katie in the morning. Phone number 603-749-0975. Thomas Rhett Musical Theater. Katie claims she's an actress.
1: I claim. I am.
0: I've watched you act in one of your things.
1: Oh, you did?
0: Uh-huh.
1: Oh, my God.
0: One of the things that you posted, I had to watch.
1: Which one was
0: it? I mean, you were cursing a lot, which...
1: Are you sure it wasn't just me?
0: No, you were standing next to a boy acting you were cursing a lot.
1: Oh, it was the rom-com.
0: Yeah.
1: With Alejandro.
0: So because we're doing Thomas Rhett tickets, I thought it would be fun to do Thomas Rhett Musical Theater since you're an actress.
1: Yes.
0: I gave you a choice.
1: I think it's fun.
0: Action Hero, Surfer Girl, Southern Grandma, or Angry New Hampshire Mom. And then I sent you some lyrics and you have to act out the lyrics in one of those, and you chose
1: Southern Grandma. But let me just say, all of those styles were very, very good.
0: Are you ready?
1: I'm ready.
0: Southern Grandma, Thomas Rhett lyrics.
1: Here we go.
0: Action.
1: Baby, last night was hands down one of the best nights that I've had, no doubt. Between the bottle of wine and the look in your eyes. And the Marvin Gaye, Then we danced in the, don't make me laugh. Then we danced in the dark. Then we danced in the dark under September.
0: She broke character,
1: stars.
0: People.
1: Shit.
0: She broke character.
1: You gotta, I feel like you gotta be on the other side of the glass for this, G. Then we danced in the dark under September stars in the pouring rain. And I know that I can't ever tell you enough that all I need in this life is your crazy, crazy love.
0: 603-749-0975. Even though she broke character, she did pretty good.
1: I tried.
0: 603-749-0975. What song did Katie act out in Thomas Rhett Musical Theater?
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1: Am I calling to say what song she was singing?
0: Action.
2: Baby, last night was hands down one of the best nights that I've had, no doubt. Between the bottle of wine and the look in your eyes and the Marvin Gaye.
0: What song do you think it is that Katie was acting out for Thomas Rhett Musical Theater?
1: Diet Happy Man?
0: That is actually correct. Nicole, just for funsies, I'm going to play it again, okay?
2: Oh, God.
0: Yep. Action.
2: Baby, last night was hands down one of the best nights that I've had, no doubt. Between the bottle of wine and the look in your eyes and the Marvin Gaye. Then we danced in the... Don't make me laugh. Then we danced in the dark. Then we danced in the dark on the September.
0: She broke character, people. Broke character.
2: You gotta. I feel like you gotta be on the other side of the glass for this, G. Then we danced in the dark on the September stars in the pouring rain. And I know that I can't ever tell you enough that all I need in this life is your crazy, crazy love.

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0: Where are you calling from?
1: Barrington.
0: Barrington. All right, perfect. Hang on, okay?
1: Yep.
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3: 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Pockets of busier traffic on the majority of the roads this morning, but there is a busier spot. It's through Suncook along Route 3 Pembroke Street. Expect that busier traffic near Broadway, but no reported crashes. Do work that truly matters. 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

0: everybody, it's Gary LaVox from Rascal Flatts. And me and the boys love coming to the Portsmouth area. 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

0: Have you ever lost your wallet?
1: I have.
0: How about your keys?
1: Well, my wallet consists of my cards with a rubber band. And yes, my keys.
0: That's a little white trashy.
1: I know. Hey.
0: You've lost your keys too?
1: I have.
0: Have you ever lost your phone?
1: Yes.
0: Well, that's the question today. Which is worse, losing your keys, your wallet, or your phone? Think about that for a minute. You and your rubber band wrapped cards. And we'll
1: all
0: discuss
1: of it
0: that
1: stinks. All of
0: on
1: it
0: the way
1: stinks.
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0: I'm the guy that will say I lost my phone and need to find my phone, but I've got it in my hand.
1: I'm that way because of my ADD.
0: Uh-huh.
1: It's so bad.
0: Yeah.
1: I've lost all three of these items before.
0: Okay, which is worse, losing your keys, your wallet, or your phone? New England's number one for new country, 97.5 WOKQ. Garrett and Katie in the morning, which would be worse for you?
1: I think I would have to go with my white trash wallet. Only because you'd have to replace the license, your debit card. Yeah,
0: you
1: that
0: do
1: would
0: have
1: be worse.
0: A white trashy wallet. Which, by the way, Jenna George, she commented on our Facebook post.
1: She
0: and,
1: did?
0: Yeah. And she says, out of all of your bags that you carry with you, how do you not have a decent wallet?
1: Touche.
0: You have a rubber band wrapped around your cards.
1: I know. I need to have an upgrade.
0: Can somebody get Katie an upgrade on her wallet? I mean, I don't have mine with me, but I've got an expense.
1: You've
0: I mean,
1: got like one of those clips, don't you?
0: It's kind of like a clip, but it's...
1: Yeah.
0: I can only fit like so many cars and so much cash. I don't have the George Costanza wallet.
1: Oh, I'm sorry. I can't have all of your American Expresses.
0: No, whatever. No, I can't have the George Costanza wallet that I have. It looks like I'm carrying a pillow in my butt cheek. But to me, I would think losing my phone. I freak out when my phone goes missing.
1: I mean,
0: wallet would be second. Keys would be third.
1: I'd have to agree with the phone thing only because it's like your lifeline, especially when you have I have a young kid.
0: Everything that's on my phone, I have in my wallet. Or everything I have in my wallet is on my phone.
1: Yeah, and then if you think about it too, you're probably worried, oh, who's going to... Well, do you have a passcode on your phone?
0: Oh, yeah. Yeah, yeah,
1: okay.
0: Yeah.
1: Then, yeah.
0: What happens to the people that have the little sticky thing on the back of their phone that has their credit cards and their driver's license in it?
1: That's a very good point.
0: So then they're in... Deep doo-doo.
1: So then they've lost both.
0: Yeah.
1: I would probably cry.
0: I can't
1: have a freak out.
0: No.
1: We want to know.
0: 603-749-0975. Which is worse, losing your keys, your wallet, or your phone? 603-749-0975. You can also message us on the WOKQ app or on Facebook. Oh, by the way, your first chance to qualify for that trip to see Megan Maroney in Nashville. That code is coming up at 820.
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3: 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Pockets of busier traffic on the majority of the roads this morning, but there is a busier spot. It's through Suncook along Route 3 Pembroke Street. Expect that busier traffic near Broadway, but no reported crashes. Do work that truly matters. 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

0: New England's number one for new country, 97.5 WOKQ. 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
1: Which is worse to lose, your keys, your phone, or your wallet? Who's this?
2: Emily and my son, Robbie.
0: Emily. What's going on?
2: So Robbie thinks that losing your wallet is worse, and I think my phone would die.
0: Yeah.
1: Does Robbie have his own wallet?
2: He does.
1: What does he have in there?
2: He has a bunch of money.
1: Whoa.
0: Oh, that's awesome. Okay. Well, hold on to that money. Don't tell anybody.
1: Yes.
0: Well, yeah, I think losing my phone, I would die too. I understand.
2: Yeah.
1: Any of it is the worst.
2: Yeah, I've lost both my keys and my phone, and I panic each time.
0: Have you ever done the thing where you're sitting there looking for your keys all over the place, and they're in your hand or your phone?
2: My mom did that one. She called me, and she's like, I can't find my phone, in a full-blown panic. And I was like, Mom, what did you call me on?

0: Graduation time is about to happen here in New Hampshire for a lot of kids.
1: School's out for the summer.
0: Okay, Alice Cooper. New England's number one for new country, 97.5 WOKQ, Garrett and Katie. Speaking of that, I watched a dad and his buddies on the driveway as it was the last day of school and a kid was getting dropped off from the bus and there was a bus full of kids. And they're out in the yard in the driveway with a band.
1: Oh, wait a minute. I think I saw this.
0: And they have like hair, they have mullets on and stuff.
1: Oh, my God.
0: And they're singing that song, School's Out for Summer. And the kid's like, get away from me. I don't know you.
1: Let me tell you, if my dad ever did that, I would have died.
0: Right? Oh, man. So there was something that happened recently for a high school prank.
1: Yeah.
0: Senior prank.
1: Just over the weekend for a senior prank down in North Carolina, a school principal woke up to his entire senior class in his living room.
0: They're just like sitting there yes. having coffee.
1: You know, his wife had to be in on
0: she
1: it.
0: She had to have
1: had
0: been.
1: Had to have been.
0: He kind of wakes up. He's in his underwear.
1: Yeah, he said he wasn't even mad. He was like, I encourage it. I think it's fun for the students.
0: That's funny. I would have never thought about that.
1: I know. I think that's really cool when principals are, you know, part of the students' lives like
0: that. Yeah, if there are some silly pranks like that that you're doing as a senior.
1: We want to hear about it.
0: We want to hear about them.
1: Do you have a memory?
0: Well, I told you that at one point I put an outhouse on the top of the school and inside the principal's office.
1: Oh, my God. So one of my classmates released a rat during lunch.
0: Oh, no.
1: And it was running around. Yeah. And it was a pet rat.
0: Oh, thank goodness.
1: So,
0: well,
1: yeah.
0: Well, still, somebody's like probably wanting to squish it.
1: You know.
0: And kill the rat. And it's like, no, that's Freddy.
1: That was only one of the nicer
0: Don't kill
1: pranks
0: Freddy.
1: That they did.
0: Wow.
1: I'll have to tell you off air what another thing they did.
0: Okay.
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1: I know, right? Gives you a little pep in your step. What if losing your sight didn't stop you from sailing?
0: What if? I don't know.
1: Wait until you hear how this inspiring program is helping people take the helm.
0: That's on the way. 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
1: Garrett, have you ever sat and thought about what life would be like if you were blind and how to navigate that?
2: Just a long time ago when I was reading an article about a blind person and how your senses are so much more heightened for your hearing and your taste than seeing.
1: Exactly. Well, this sailing program in Minneapolis is helping visually impaired and blind people experience the freedom of being out on the water and sailing.
2: I don't know that I could do that.
1: It's pretty incredible. I mean, I know. Can you think about that for a minute? You're visually impaired trying to sail on open water.
2: No. I mean, there's got to be somebody who can see with them, but...
1: Yes. Well, this organization called Twin Cities Blind Sailing is bringing 20 participants to a local lake every other week throughout the summer for sailing lessons, which is pretty cool. And Katie Boyd, the program founder, she's legally blind.
2: So oh, wow.
1: That's why she started this. She's a sailor, and she wanted to make the sport more accessible to people living with vision loss.
2: You know what? Herself. I bet there's somebody around here that could probably start a program like that up here.
1: I know. And we could use it. I mean, especially on Lake Winnipesaukee, it gets choppy out there.
2: Yeah.
1: Or even on the seacoast, which
2: that's
1: I think
2: cool.
1: is very, very cool. So
2: that
1: she's
2: is cool.
1: using her tools to help others.
2: That's awesome. That's what it's all about.
1: That's
2: your good news from the Granite State. If you've got some good news to share, 603-749-0975. You can also message us on the WOKQ app.
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0: Calzone. Okay, if you grew up in New England, you know there are certain events that officially mean that summer is here. And one of the biggest is coming back to Portsmouth this weekend.
1: That's right.
0: New England's number one for new country, 97.5 WOKQ. Garrett and Katie in the morning. Good morning, friends.
1: Good morning.
0: So Chowderfest.
1: This is the 39th
0: annual Chowderfest. And somebody's going to win the golden ladle. But you got to get your tickets early because this event is probably going to sell out pretty quickly. It's rain or shine. And there's lots of vendors, right? Lots of vendors.
1: We've got Buckley's Market, Fisherman's Catch, Old Ferry Landing, Recovery Kitchen, River House and Waterview, for just a few to name.
0: And they're going to have chowder. And you're going to, I guess I should, hold on, let me phrase. They're going to have chowder.
1: Chowder.
0: And you're going to be able to sample that. And there's going to be a lot of kids games going on there. There's music. And just
1: very
0: all
1: family
0: the chowder.
1: Friendly, yeah. Which is really nice.
0: Prescott Park. And it starts at like 11 o'clock and goes until they run out of chowder.
1: They run out.
0: So ticket information is available now on the WOKQ app. Katie and I will be there. We're going to be eating all the chowders ourselves.
1: I know. Wear your stretchy pants.
0: I know. Which is your favorite chowder?
1: I love New England.
0: Me too.
1: Hands down.
0: Yeah. Not Manhattan.
1: Not Manhattan.
0: And the other one is which one?
1: Not that I wouldn't eat it, but it's Rhode Island. The clear broth.
0: Okay. The clear broth.
1: Clear broth.
0: And the Manhattan is more tomato.
1: Yes.
0: Okay, I'm sticking with New England, too.
1: Yeah, right? It's just so much creamier. And, oh, delish.
0: It's comfort food.
1: Yeah.
0: All right, exactly. So we'll see you this weekend at WOKQ Chowderfest on Saturday. Information available now on the WOKQ app.
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0: Katie, are you a sports fan?
1: I'm a huge sports fan.
0: Okay. You like hockey?
1: I'm talking football.
0: Well, the Stanley Cup Finals start tomorrow.
1: I know, but the Bruins aren't in it.
0: I know. You like basketball?
1: I do.
0: NBA Finals start on Wednesday.
1: That is so crazy.
0: Do you like tennis?
1: I don't know much about tennis.
0: The French Open runs through June 7th. How about soccer?
1: World Cup is coming.
0: It is. The World Cup gets underway June 11th, and a lot of the games are being played in Boston.
1: Yeah, that's very exciting stuff going on.
0: I can't afford anything with the World Cup going on in Boston. I can't even afford parking.
1: Yeah, I'm wondering, how much are tickets to World Cup?
0: I don't know.
1: For one game.
0: The U.S. Open, if you like golf. Starts June 18th.
1: Do I like golf?
0: Says the girl who doesn't know how to hold a golf club.
1: I can't swing
0: it. Do you like UFC?
1: I love UFC.
0: Well, the UFC Freedom 250 going down at June 14th. So the first 2 weeks in June, basically all about sports.
1: Which is super, super fun.
0: So if you like sports, this is your month. 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

0: 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More tickets to Thomas Rhett.
1: And we'll play Thomas Rhett Musical Theater.
0: I'm going to give you a few different characters. You have to act out lyrics from a song from that character. And then somebody from the WOKQ crew has to guess what song you're acting.
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0: New England's number one for new country, 97.5 WOKQ. Garrett and Katie in the morning, along with Sarah Sullivan.
1: Our favorite
0: coming
1: person.
0: Up after Ooh. 10. We kind of bonded on Friday night at Luke Bryan.
1: We did.
0: A little bit, the three of us.
2: Yeah, we sure did. We usually bond over donuts, but on Friday night, it was a different thing.
0: It was. It was over beers.
2: It was over a cup of beers, you know. But I learned a couple things about you guys that I hadn't known. All right, I'll go with Katie first. Katie stinks at golf.
0: That's a fair assessment. That is fair.
1: I am terrible. I need lessons.
0: She didn't even know how to hold a golf course.
1: I've worked at a golf course.
2: Oh, did you?
1: Two different golf courses.
0: Then that's kind of disturbing that you don't even know how to hold a golf club.
1: Because I was selling beer.
2: Right. So she went to swing the ball, completely missed.
0: Yeah.
2: Like, oof.
0: Yeah.
2: Yeah. What do they call that? Do they call that
1: a swing? It was a practice swing.
2: Yeah.
0: Yeah.
1: Come on.
2: And Garrett, I learned that you can cut a rug. You can get down.
1: Yeah.
2: I don't know what term you want to use, but I think it was Hunt and Fish and Loving Every Day, or, you know, whatever song. Uh-huh. And he's like, oh, I love this song. And he's like, he's doing the head to side to side.
1: Oh,
2: thing,
1: yeah.
2: And he's doing
1: he's
2: the
1: very fly.
2: Thing. He is.
0: That was the tequila.
2: That was
0: that was nothing more than the tequila right there. Oh,
2: whatever it was really fun. We had such a good time. Yeah,
0: that was fun. What is Sarah's sound off today?
2: The sound off question today is National Game Show Theme Song Day. So our favorite one, most people will say, da, da, da, da, da, yeah. da, Price yeah. is Right, right? Mm. Well, I want to know what your favorite game show is of all time. Do you
0: Katie?
2: Have one?
3: The only one that comes to mind is...
2: Oh, that's Who Wants to Be a Millionaire?
3: Yes.
2: You like that one, do you?
3: Yeah, I enjoyed that show.
0: I would say, actually, I am a huge fan of Bob Barker. So I got to go with The Price is Right.
2: Okay. All right.
0: Yeah.
2: Do you want to know a little secret
0: Sarah
2: about
0: Sarah Sullivan, come on down. You're the next contestant on The Price is Right.
2: I wanted to be that guy. When I was a little kid, I'm like, oh, he's got the funnest job and he's got a microphone and look at all the cool jackets he can wear.
0: Right.
2: My great aunt used to watch the Newlywed Game. We were glued to the television set.
0: Okay.
2: Yeah. And that was really fun.
3: I don't remember that.
2: The Newlywed Game?
0: That was before you
1: I was going to say, before I was born?
2: Yeah.
0: That was before I was born, too. Sarah was like three.
2: Come on, you people. True statement. True.
0: All right, so you can answer Sarah Sullivan's question, her sound off on our Facebook page.
2: Yep.
0: What's your favorite game show?
2: Yeah.
0: Let us know on the Facebook page. Sarah will read some of your responses after 10.
2: Good job.
0: Thank you. You're the next contestant on WOKQ. Have you looked at the price of, well,
1: groceries, gas, concert tickets? It all adds up fast. After all the
0: bars, that's why this week, Garrett and Katie, that's us, are helping you save some money and still have an amazing summer.
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Hi, I'm Sarah Sullivan. Miranda Lambert knew that this song was going to be a huge hit because she played it at her shows as well, and people loved it, sang every word. It's Ella Langley on WOKQ.

Wouldn't it be incredible to get round trip airfare to Nashville? It's 97.5 WOKQ. Not only that, but two tickets to see Megan Maroney. On August 22nd, a two-night hotel stay, your shot to win. 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

Have we recovered yet from Friday night? I don't think so. Oh, what a good time. It's 97.5 WOKQ. There's going to be so many shows that you and I are going to be at this summer. We're going to need a nap by the time fall comes around.

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Well, they get a day for everything. It's 97.5 WOKQ. Your sound off question for today: what is your favorite game show of all time? I'll run down a few of your answers from our Facebook page coming up right after Ella.

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1: Today's Sound Off question, it is National Game Show Theme Song Day. Oh yeah, there's a day for everything. So your question today, what is your favorite game show of all time? We got a lot of great answers on our Facebook page. Richard said he's going to go with The Price is Right for an all-time favorite, but he really likes others like The Match Game. Bam. Bam, bam, bam, bam. I remember that one. Card Sharks, Joker's Wild, Wheel of Fortune, Press Your Luck, all really good games. George said, The Dating Game. I loved that. Thank you, George. Loretta said, Wheel of Fortune and The Price is Right. Bam, bam, bam, bam. Speaking of The Price is Right, Karen said, Concentration. Robin said The Price is Right and The Match Game music. I love that too. But one that's really getting a lot of attention is the one that me and my great aunt used to watch. It was The Newlywed Game. Do you remember that show? When couples quizzed each other and they used to get some very embarrassing answers. So let us know what your favorite game show is of all time. I'll run down more of your answers coming up in about an hour on 97.5 WOKQ.
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1: They are closed, but it's getting closer. Yeah, closer to opening time. It's 97.5 WOKQ. Garrett and Katie in the morning giving you tickets to go see that guy, Thomas Rhett. 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

97.5 WOKQ. I'm Sarah Sullivan. It is June 1st. Coming up, a few things that we can look forward to in the month of June. Toy Story 5 is going to be in theaters. I'll have a clip of the trailer that came out last

0: 97.5 WOKQ. Good morning. I'm Sarah Sullivan. First day of June. A lot of things to look forward to in the month of June. If you're into sports and balls and things like that, the NBA Finals get going on Wednesday. The Stanley Cup Finals start tomorrow. The FIFA World Cup gets underway on June 11th. There is a game coming to Gillette Stadium on June 16th. Norway versus Iraq, I think it is. And one of my favorite Pixar franchises, they keep going, Toy Story 5, is out June 19th. Here's a clip of the trailer.
1: First we were playing, then the world started changing.
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Morgan Wallen tipped over a piano during one of his performances. I believe it was out in Denver, Colorado. 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

0: make you wanna. I'm going to make you hungry is what I'm going to do. It's 97.5 WOKQ. The Chowder Festival is happening this Saturday at Prescott Park in Portsmouth. Who's going to have the best chowder? 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

0: I think Saturday is going to be a picture-perfect day. 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It's the Chowder Festival. 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
1: What's in Sarah's lunchbox? I'm so hungry. I considered eating a coworker's lunch with zero regret.
0: Well, this weekend we did some road tripping. We found ourselves at Peaches. Do you know this place? Peaches Restaurant.

0: Restaurant in North Conway. It's a great place. It's a breakfast place. They are open today, but they're closed on Tuesday and Wednesday. Here's what I would recommend. The banana pancakes. Oh, you can have pancakes for breakfast, can't you? You got to give it a try. It's a great little place. It's in North Conway. That's Peaches. And that's What's for Lunch. Coming up next, Thomas Rhett on 97.5 WOKQ.
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1: I was all but 22, I think, at the time. I'd been out on the road, lonely at night. And it'd been a while, so it was on my mind. I saw him walk in with his cowboy hat, and I thought to myself, I could use some of that. His boots like glass on a sawdust floor.

97.5 WOKQ. Well, there was a survey done. What is the angriest song, country song, that is? I'll run down the top three for you. Coming up after Kenny, I can tell you what, there's no Kenny Chesney angry song that I can think of.

Well, the angriest country songs were ranked. It's 97.5 WOKQ. I'll run down the top three for you. Carrie Underwood, Before He Cheats, coming in at number three. Number two, Miranda Lambert, Gunpowder and Lead. And the number one angriest song, according to this survey...

0: Toby Keith, may he rest in peace. That was chosen as the number one angriest song. I would say passionate, you know? Toby Keith passed away on February 5th, 2024. Hardy's coming up next on 97.5 WOKQ.
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Yep, and their names are Garrett and Katie in the morning. It's 97.5 WOKQ. They've got presents for you. Country concert tickets. More details coming up after Ella.

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It's 97.5 WOKQ. I'm Sarah Sullivan. New music from Riley Green. This is going to be one of those summer bangers that we know and love and turn up. It's Think As You Drunk on 97.5.

0: New Riley Green on 97.5 WOKQ. This Saturday, it's the WOKQ Chowder Fest. It's happening again at Prescott Park in Portsmouth. You can come and try all the best chowder. There are so many restaurants that bring their best. They want to win that golden ladle. Ticket information right there, and you got to get them because the weather's going to be perfect. At least that's what I've been praying for. Perfect weather on Saturday, and it looks like it's going to be that way. So all the info right there on the 97.5 WOKQ app.
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97.5 WOKQ. Scotty McCreary is going to be at the Hampton Beach Casino Ballroom on October 15th. It's going to be a hometown show for him, really. His dad is from here.

Well, if you're a Yellowstone fan or a Marshalls fan, Luke Grimes got some really good music advice from his Yellowstone co-star, Ryan Bingham. I'll have that for you coming up in 10 minutes on WOKQ.

0: 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I'm Sarah Sullivan. I am a huge Yellowstone fan. Marshalls, Dutton Ranch, I love it all. Luke Grimes, the guy who plays Casey, was contemplating a music career and going through imposter syndrome. But he gets some really good advice, simple advice, from his Yellowstone co-star and fellow musician, Ryan Bingham. Check it out.
1: I remember he was very kind to me when I was going through this, and I was sort of telling him, I was like, you know, the imposter syndrome, the like, should I even do this? It's going to mess everything up. And he's like, he just said something really simple that was super helpful. He's like, hey, man, if you got good songs. And I was like, that's it. Hold on to that.
0: Right? Marshalls is an exceptional series, almost just as good as Yellowstone. 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

Can you believe it's that time of year already? 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

0: 97.5 WOKQ. I'm Sarah Sullivan. The sound off question for today got a lot of good responses. Today is National Game Show Theme Song Day. So I wanted to know what your favorite game show host or game show of all time was. A lot of answers. Great answers. Robin said The Price is Right or The Match Game. Do you remember the Match Game music? And they would all be giggling about the question. Who was on the top row? Remember the top row? I can't remember, but there was a woman in the middle who was friends with Charles Nelson Reilly, I think, on the end. Anyway, thank you so much for your responses right there on our Facebook page. It was fun today. Jelly Rolls coming up next on 97.5 WOKQ.
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sure do. Man, time flies when you're having fun. It's 97.5 WOKQ. I'm Sarah Sullivan. I am out. I'm going to be back tomorrow, though. Matt James is coming up next. He's going to bring you throughout your afternoon. Have a great day, my friend. You only get one, like today.

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0: Jason Aldean, it's Don't Tell On Me. It's 97.5 WOKQ. Matt James on a Monday, June 1st, by the way. And I was just reading about this. If you have an old window AC unit or a dehumidifier sitting in your basement, it actually might be worth some cash. New Hampshire Saves is holding turn-in events around the state where eligible customers can get a $50 rebate per working unit. You do need to have an account with Eversource, Unitil, New Hampshire Electric Co-op, or Liberty, and the appliances have to work. There's also a yearly limit of 2 AC units and 2 dehumidifiers per electric account. But there's some upcoming events, Epping, Seabrook, Portsmouth, a couple other ones as well. Make a little cash with your old crap. You can read more. It's trending inside the 97.5 WOK.
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0: 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Well, Morgan Wallen doesn't like it when things go wrong. Friday night at his concert in Denver, he was performing Sand in My Boots, started getting frustrated with his malfunctioning piano, ended up singing the rest of the song a cappella and flipped his piano over. I'm sure you saw it, right? I mean, that was all over social media.
1: Lord knows I got a time, and there's a few in here tonight. Well, I've learned my lesson too many times. Blows like you put me.

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0: New England's number one for new country. It's 97.5 WOKQ. When Hardy released the song MacArthur, he also teased there might be an entire MacArthur album down the road. And I can't stop thinking about that. I really need that album, Hardy, if you're listening.
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0: with Morgan Wallen, Eric Church, Tim McGraw. That is MacArthur. It's New England's number one for new country, 97.5 WOKQ. All right. Today is the very first day of the contest. And of course, I'm talking about Megan Maroney in Nashville. We've got two tickets to experience Megan Maroney at Bridgestone Arena in Nashville. That show's going to be coming up on August 22nd. Perfect midsummer experience. We've got the round-trip airfare covered, tickets to the show. We've got a two-night hotel stay, all paid for, taken care of for you. All you need to do is make sure you have the WOKQ app on your phone. 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
7: A few days before he turned 80, he was sitting out back in a rocker. 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

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It's 97.5 WOKQ. How about you and a friend headed to Nashville, Bridgestone Arena, August 22nd to see Megan Maroney in concert? We've got the airfare, the hotel, tickets to the show. All you need to do is enter some codes. Your next one at 420. Becky was a

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Your next chance coming up at 4:20 this afternoon. 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

0: New Country from Ella Langley and Morgan Wallen. I can't love you anymore. It's New England's number one for New Country. 97.5 WOKQ. All right, are you ready? 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All right, this hour's code is 370. 370. Again, open that WOKQ app. Find that Megan Maroney contest. It's right there. You can't miss it. 370 is this hour's code. 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
1: 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Baby.

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Well, a New Hampshire sandwich shop getting some national love. I've got all the details. Coming up after George Burge, it's Ride.

0: New country from George Burge. It's New England's number one for new country. 97.5 WOKQ. Well, a New Hampshire sandwich shop is getting some national love. Moe's Italian Sandwiches, which started in Portsmouth, was named a bucket list stop for New Hampshire. And honestly, locals probably are not surprised by this. Moe's has built its reputation on loaded Italian sandwiches, cold cuts, fresh veggies, the signature dressing, and bread that somehow nails the crunchy but soft balance. 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They got Concord, Dover, Exeter, Manchester, Rochester, Seabrook, and more. 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
2: 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With slower traffic in Bedford, on Ever Turnpike South at Bedford Tolls and Bedford Road, but it's an under 5-minute delay and a construction zone, so use caution through Hampton. That's on 101 East before 95. 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

New England's number one for new country, 97.5 WOKQ. We're in the middle of 30 minutes of nonstop country. Well, Corey Kent has new music coming. His album Heartland Rock and Roll drops September 25th. And he says it finally captures the sound he's been chasing his whole career. He actually just released a new track from it called Cigarette Burns. You've probably heard that by now. Can't wait for that album.

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Hopefully Morgan Wallen doesn't have to flip a piano this time. 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

New England's number one for new country. It's 97.5 WOKQ. My name is Matt James. Thank you so much for having us on a Monday, June 1st, if you can believe it. Hey, don't forget, your next chance to score a trip to

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0: It's Chris Jansen on New England's number one for new country, 97.5 WOKQ. Well, it's been 2 years, which is pretty crazy, since the last Great State of Maine Air show. And this time, it is coming back for 2026. It's going to be a big one, too. Not only will you get to see numerous performances in the sky, including the lead act, which is the Blue Angels, but the air show has recently revealed a brand new addition to look forward to, and it's the world-renowned Red Arrows from the UK. They're going to be visiting Brunswick, Maine in July as well. Now, if you've never seen the RAF, the Red Arrows, they are really something, and I'll tell you, they are very similar in the acrobatics of the Blue Angels, but it is just a little bit different. It's the Royal Air Force, of course, from the UK. And you can see a little bit more, learn a little bit more about what they do and what you might see if you're attending. We've got pictures and videos all trending inside the WOKQ app.
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2: Good Monday afternoon to you right now. Everett Turnpike is moving well as you guess past Merrimack up to Bedford. You're looking good end of 293 through Manchester. 93 out of Mass is moving well into Londonderry and easy going past Manchester into Hooksett. 101 is 30 minutes from Manchester to the seacoast. You got yourself an easy ride to the Portsmouth traffic circle. Nothing is in your way from the Hampton Tolls to Portsmouth. The Spalding is clear past Dover. Down in Massachusetts, 93 north from 125 to 110, going to take you 5. And the same goes on 495 north from Mass Ave to River Street. 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

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It's 97.5 WOKQ. Matt James with you on a Monday. Happy June 1st, everybody. Another couple weeks until the official start of summer. Though, I mean, it's already past Memorial Day, and we're all wearing white. Well, I mean, I'm not wearing white.

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97.5 WOKQ. Well, Riley Green has dropped his new single, Think As You Drunk, and announced his fourth album, That's Just Me, coming September 18th. The song nods to Toby Keith, includes him at the end, and benefits the Toby Keith Foundation. I love all of those things. It's Ella Langley on WOKQ.

0: New England's number one for new country is 97.5 WOKQ. Ella Langley is choosing Texas, and we thank you for choosing WOKQ. Now, listen, you probably heard that we're giving away a trip. Today's day one of the contest, Megan Maroney in Nashville. She's going to be playing at Bridgestone Arena August 22nd, and we've got a pair of tickets to that show. We got a couple plane tickets, and we got a couple nights at a hotel in Nashville. All we need is a couple people to take those things off our hands, all right? Your next code coming up with Evan Paul on Taste of Country Nights. 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
3: Good Monday afternoon to you. Right now, Everett Turnpike is moving well as you guess past Merrimack up to Bedford. You're looking good end-to-end of 293 through Manchester. 93 out of Mass is moving well into Londonderry and easy going past Manchester into Hooksett. 101 is 30 minutes from Manchester to the seacoast. You got yourself an easy ride to the Portsmouth traffic circle. Nothing is in your way from the Hampton Tolls to Portsmouth. The Spalding is clear past Dover. Down in Massachusetts, 93 north from 125 to 110, going to take you 5. And the same goes on 495 north from Mass Ave to River Street. 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

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My name is Matt James. Thanks for having me on this afternoon. It's Carrie Underwood. Undo It.

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0: Megan Maroney, that's Beautiful Things. Your next chance to score a trip to Nashville to see Megan Maroney coming up at 7:20 this evening on Taste of Country Nights. It's 97.5 WOKQ. And if you're looking for a summer day trip that'll wear the kids out in the best possible way, Clark's Bears is back open for weekends, and it's loaded with classic New England family fun. 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

New England's number one for new country, 97.5 WOKQ. Matt James with you on a Monday, June 1st already. And while it's still June 1st, it is not technically summer yet. Hey, you guys have to wait about another 3 weeks, actually, for that. It's Riley Green, Change My Mind.

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2: Well, it was down some street we couldn't even pronounce. We were stuck in the middle, loving every ounce. Tequila was cheap, but the flow we were feeling was real. Neither one of us looking for three little words, unless those three words were do not disturb. Checkout was supposed to be noon, but we slept until 3:00.

Cleveland's number one for new country, 97.5 WOKQ. I'm going to tell you how you could get your driveway paved for 50% less than it actually should cost. You don't want to miss this. I'll tell you after Dan and Shay say so. It's on WOKQ. I got

0: New Country, Dan and Shay, Say So on 97.5 WOKQ. And if I do say so myself, you can save some huge money at our deals page inside the WOKQ app. Some new additions. We've got a $5,000 e-voucher toward paving services from New England Paving. This is $2,500. This is half off. All right. If you bought two of those, that would be $5,000 for two of them, but you'd have $10,000 in paving. And depending on how big, I'm trying to carry the one here, but you could get your driveway paved for half off. That's insane. Nobody else is doing that. All right. We still have some vouchers left to Dave's Hot Chicken. Fish and Chicks still up there. Warren's Seafood and more. Take a look. 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

New England's number one for new country is 97.5 WOKQ. Well, it looks like we're probably not going to get the Florida Georgia Line reunion tour that we had hoped for this year. That's all right. Maybe next year, though. Here's hoping, right? Hey, I'm out of here. Evan Paul, Taste of Country Nights has your next code for Megan Maroney in Nashville coming up at 7:20 this evening. I'll see you tomorrow.

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Morgan Wallen, I ain't coming back. It's Evan Paul, Taste of Country Nights. I'm back. Appreciate you having me on the radio. I'll give you your code to get in the win to see Megan Maroney in Nashville coming up in minutes. Now it's Thomas Rhett, Taste of Country Nights. Did you

Hang on, we're less than 10 minutes away from you getting that code to enter to win a trip to Nashville for two to see Megan Maroney on her sold-out tour. Come on now, hang with me. Now it's Parmalee and Cowgirl, Taste of Country Nights. See

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Let me know where you're at tonight. 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Go ahead and message me on that 97.5 WOKQ app.

0: new country there from Jason Aldean. That's called Don't Tell On Me on Taste of Country Nights. Megan Maroney is one of the biggest country stars out there right now, and her tour is sold out. You can't even buy tickets if you want to go. I'm sitting on two tickets right now, along with airfare for two and hotel for two, to go to Nashville to see Megan Maroney. So much fun. Then you can hang out on Broadway after, because you got two nights. All right, enter to win right now. Your code to unlock an entry is 656. 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Good luck to you. 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

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Has anyone listening ever been to a wedding where someone stood up and objected when given the opportunity? Man, what an awkward thing that would be. Here's Graylin James with Water at a Wedding on Taste of Country Nights.

0: Taste of Country Nights. Evan Paul here with Blake Shelton. What's the most dad thing you do now that you're a stepdad?
1: Oh, I do a lot of dad stuff. I guess the most like cliche dad thing I do every single day when the kids get home from school, Apollo, our youngest, we throw the football for about 30 minutes. And he's got this thing he loves to jump on the trampoline while I throw the football to him. So he can do like the, you know, the crazy, Odell Beckham catches and DeAndre.

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If you want to enter to win to see Megan Maroney in Nashville, I got a code for you to put in to tasteofcountry.com after Kenny Chesney's brand new song. Hang on for that. It's Carry On Taste of Country Nights.

0: Kenny Chesney. That one's called Carry On Taste of Country Nights. Kenny Chesney spends a lot of time in Nashville. One of his great friends, Megan Maroney, she's going to be performing in Nashville, her sold-out tour, Bridgestone Arena. 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